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5: 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And that was our version of a cowboy where I grew up.
4: Riley Green and Boot Barn, sharing a deep respect for the cowboy way.
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